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0: it's Danielle, and I'd love for you to start your day with me on Hometown Mornings on Cool 92.9. 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

0: there, it's Danielle, and I'd love for you to start your day with me on Hometown Mornings on Cool 92.9. 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

my life. I called you here today for a bit of bad news. I won't be able to see you anymore because of my obligations and the ties that you have. 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Let's just kiss

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2: Good Friday morning. It is July 24th. With your news, I'm Clint Gage. A Paw Paw High School was recognized at the West Virginia Student Success Summit in Charleston last week as the recipient of the 2026 American College Application Campaign School of Excellence Award, an honor awarded to only one school in the state. The prestigious recognition highlights the school's outstanding commitment to supporting students throughout the college application process and expanding access to post-secondary opportunities. Congratulations! All 55 counties in West Virginia are under a state of emergency amid severe storms and flooding risks. Governor Morsi issued the declaration earlier this week. The governor says the move will help give state agencies access to resources that will assist those in need. The state of emergency can remain in effect for at least 30 days. Elliot Pritt, the West Virginia State Delegate and school teacher charged with seducing a 15-year-old girl, is being held in jail. Had his teaching certificate suspended, faces calls to resign from the House of Delegates and probably won't be able to be replaced on a general election ballot. Pritt is due in federal court for a preliminary hearing at 2 p.m. on Monday. Pritt was arrested Wednesday in Oak Hill, charged with enticement of a minor, and made an initial appearance before U.S.

0: U.S. Magistrate Judge Dwayne Tinsley. He's not yet entered a plea. Well, two people were injured after a single-engine aircraft went down in Jefferson County Thursday afternoon. The crash came across the scanner just before 2:30 p.m. near Middleway. We have audio from the emergency scanner traffic.
1: Is responding now here at Shirley Road. Have EMS. Correction, have PD on scene advising two subjects in the aircraft. No information available. One male seems to be conscious.
0: Medical aviation was requested to the scene for one of the patients and was scheduled to land around 3 o'clock. A spokesman from the Jefferson County Sheriff's Office said there was no impact to traffic in the area as the plane landed in the back of a farmer's field.
1: Your VNS field behind 494 Harry Shirley Road.
0: The spokesman confirmed one patient was airlifted to the hospital and the other transported via ambulance, but there were no updates on their conditions or on any other aspects of the crash. You can read more at PanhandleNewsNetwork.com. For the Panhandle News Network, have a wonderful weekend. I'm Clint Gage.
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3: 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Still seeing some congestion eastbound on I-70 as you come in towards the crash before Big Pool, right around the 9-mile marker. Right side of the roadway was tied up. A lot of bailout traffic going over on Route 40 as you head towards Indian Springs. Then that gets better on the way to Clear Spring. I-70 looks good as you head through Hagerstown. No trouble spots reported on 81 in either direction between Chambersburg and Mogginsville. And likewise on the way down to or coming up from Winchester. I'm Kurt Serley with traffic.
4: Here's your Panhandle News Network forecast. Today will be pleasant with a mix of clouds and sunshine reaching a high of 81. Tonight will be partly cloudy with a low of 62. Tomorrow is expected to be partly sunny and pleasant, making for a beautiful start to the weekend with a high of 82. With your exclusive AccuWeather forecast, I'm meteorologist Joe Lundberg on Cool 92.9.

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Morgan County's greatest hits are on Cool 92.9. I'm Logan Scott. Thanks for being here on a Finally Fry Yay with Patti LaBelle and Michael McDonald on Cool 92.9.

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3: 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Changing the situation, eastbound on I-70 in Big Pool, the tractor-trailer crash now blocking all lanes near the 9-mile marker. All traffic being diverted onto eastbound Route 40. That's why that loaded up on the way over towards Indian Springs. It's better from Clear Spring on the way over towards Hagerstown. But with the truck now reported on its side, looks like those lanes are going to be blocked off for a while. No issues reported eastbound on Route 9 between the Shenandoah River and Hillsboro. A little bit of congestion at 287. I'm Kurt Surley with traffic.
4: Here's your Panhandle News Network forecast. Today will be pleasant with a mix of clouds and sunshine reaching a high of 81. Tonight will be partly cloudy with a low of 62. Tomorrow is expected to be partly sunny and pleasant, making for a beautiful start to the weekend with a high of 82. With your exclusive AccuWeather forecast, I'm meteorologist Joe Lundberg on Cool 92.9.

0: 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I'm Logan Scott. Thanks so much for hanging out with me. 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
2: 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No trouble spots reported on I-81 between Winchester and Martinsburg or on the trip up through Williamsport and Mogginsville towards Chambersburg. I-70 moves well between Hagerstown and Frederick. I-70, though, still blocked off between Hancock and Big Pool because of the overturned tractor-trailer crash, all traffic eastbound being detoured onto Route 40 towards Indian Springs. No trouble spots reported through Berkeley Springs on Route 9 or 522. I'm Kurt Serley with traffic.
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Here's your Panhandle News Network forecast. Today will be pleasant with a mix of clouds and sunshine reaching a high of 81. Tonight will be partly cloudy with a low of 62. Tomorrow is expected to be partly sunny and pleasant, making for a beautiful start to the weekend with a high of 82. With your exclusive AccuWeather forecast, I'm meteorologist Joe Lundberg on Cool 92.9.

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2: 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I-81 southbound looking good from Chambersburg and Greencastle. No issues on the northbound side up from Winchester and Inwood. Eastbound on Route 9, lanes are open, making pretty good time over towards Charlestown. Eastbound I-70 still closed before you get to Big Pool right near Exit 9. Overturned tractor trailer carrying ice cream. All traffic being detoured onto Route 40. That's going to carry a lot more volume than usual between Indian Springs and Clear Spring, but then you should be okay on the way to Hagerstown. I'm Kurt Surley with traffic.
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2: 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It is July 24th. With your news, I'm Clint Gage. A Pawpaw High School was recognized at the West Virginia Student Success Summit in Charleston last week as the recipient of the 2026 American College Application Campaign School of Excellence Award, an honor awarded to only one school in the state. The prestigious recognition highlights the school's outstanding commitment to supporting students throughout the college application process and expanding access to post-secondary opportunities. Congratulations! All 55 counties in West Virginia are under a state of emergency amid severe storms and flooding risks. Governor Morsi issued the declaration earlier this week. The governor says the move will help give state agencies access to resources that will assist those in need. The state of emergency can remain in effect for at least 30 days. Elliot Pritt, the West Virginia state delegate and school teacher charged with seducing a 15-year-old girl, is being held in jail. Had his teaching certificate suspended, faces calls to resign from the House of Delegates and probably won't be able to be replaced on a general election ballot. Pritt is due in federal court for a preliminary hearing at 2 p.m. on Monday. Pritt was arrested Wednesday in Oak Hill, charged with enticement of a minor, and made an initial appearance before U.S. Magistrate Judge Dwayne Tinsley. He's not yet entered a plea. Well, two people were injured after a single-engine aircraft went down in Jefferson County Thursday afternoon. The crash came across the scanner just before 2:30 p.m. near Middleway. We have audio from the emergency scanner traffic.
3: It is responding now here at Shirley Road. Have EMS. Correction, have PD on scene advising two subjects in the aircraft. No information available. One male seems to be conscious.
2: Medical aviation was requested to the scene for one of the patients and was scheduled to land around 3 o'clock. A spokesman from the Jefferson County Sheriff's Office said there was no impact to traffic in the area as the plane landed in the back of a farmer's field.
3: You'll be in a field behind 494 Harry Shirley Road.
2: The spokesman confirmed one patient was airlifted to the hospital and the other transported via ambulance, but there were no updates on their conditions or on any other aspects of the crash. You can read more at PanhandleNewsNetwork.com. For the Panhandle News Network, have a wonderful weekend. I'm Clint Gage.
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4: 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In and out of Martinsburg along I-81, Route 11, Route 9, you should find all of your lanes open. No issues reported on Route 45 east over towards Shepherdstown. I-70 looks good in both directions between Hagerstown and Frederick. Still have the eastbound lanes closed before Big Pool overturned tractor trailer carrying ice cream early this morning. All traffic eastbound on I-70 detoured onto Route 40. That's slow going.

0: Going, heading over towards Clear Spring before things finally pick up. I'm Kurt Serley with traffic. Morgan
1: County Weather. Here's your Panhandle News Network forecast. Today will be pleasant with a mix of clouds and sunshine reaching a high of 81. Tonight will be partly cloudy with a low of 62. Tomorrow is expected to be partly sunny and pleasant, making for a beautiful start to the weekend with a high of 82. With your exclusive AccuWeather forecast, I'm meteorologist Joe Lundberg on Cool 92.9.

Morgan County's greatest hits are on Cool 92.9. I'm Logan Scott in for Danielle. This is Hometown Mornings, finally Friday edition, with Stanley Clark and George Duke on Cool.

Morgan County's greatest hits are on Cool 92.9. I'm Logan Scott. Thanks so much for hanging out with me. Talk about Mountaineer Sports right after Black Box on Cool 92.9.

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2: 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On the ride northbound along I-81, looking good as you head up towards Morgansville, across the state line up to Chambersburg. No issues reported on the southbound side on the way down towards Winchester. East along Route 9, you should find all of your lanes open. Heading over towards the Shenandoah River, not much in the way of signal light delays as you continue over to Clark's Gap. Eastbound on I-70, moving well through Hagerstown, but they're still working on the overturned tractor-trailer crash out near Big Pool. Eastbound traffic coming over from Hancock will be detoured onto Route 40. I'm Kurt Serley with traffic.
3: Here's your Panhandle News Network forecast. Today will be pleasant with a mix of clouds and sunshine reaching a high of 81. Tonight will be partly cloudy with a low of 62. Tomorrow is expected to be partly sunny and pleasant, making for a beautiful start to the weekend with a high of 82. With your exclusive AccuWeather forecast, I'm meteorologist Joe Lundberg on Cool 92.9.

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1: And a remarkable achievement, India's Skyroot Aerospace successfully launched its new four-stage Vikram 1 rocket to low Earth orbit, carrying over 770 pounds of payload. The rocket surpassed all performance metrics during its maiden flight, marking a significant milestone for the company. There we go. I love me some space travel, too. Let's grab another check of traffic.
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2: 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Eastbound I-70, still uncomfortable between Hancock and Big Bull. Overturned tractor trailer loaded with ice cream early this morning. All traffic eastbound on I-70 being detoured at exit 9 onto Route 40. That's slow going as you head over towards Indian Springs and Clear Spring. And then the pace should improve on your way over towards 81 heading into Hagerstown. Along northbound 81, your lanes are open up through Mogginsville and Greencastle. No issues reported southbound through Falling Waters and continuing on down towards Winchester. I'm Kurt Serley with traffic.
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4: Here's your Panhandle News Network forecast. Today will be pleasant with a mix of clouds and sunshine reaching a high of 81. Tonight will be partly cloudy with a low of 62. Tomorrow is expected to be partly sunny and pleasant, making for a beautiful start to the weekend with a high of 82. With your exclusive AccuWeather forecast, I'm meteorologist Joe Lundberg on Cool 92.9.

0: Morgan County's greatest sets are on Cool 92.9. I'm Logan Scott. Thanks for being here on a finally Friday. I'm in for Danielle today. She is back on Monday. So Krispy Kreme is celebrating blueberry season with limited edition donuts available for just 4 days until Sunday. It is a blueberry flavored dough topped with the chain signature original glaze. Yeah, they're available now through Sunday. All right, let's grab another truck of traffic.
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0: 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You're in good hands with Allstate. No issues reported southbound on I-81 down towards Clearbrook and Winchester. Likewise, northbound, A-OK, across the Pennsylvania line up towards Greencastle and Chambersburg. Eastbound I-70 still closed for the overturned tractor-trailer crash before you get to Big Pool. All traffic being detoured onto Route 40. That's much slower than usual. Headed over towards Clear Spring, and then it gets better as you get closer to 81. Little bit of a late-arriving crowd now. Eastbound on Route 9 from the Shenandoah River over towards Mechanicsville, and then again at Berlin Turnpike. I'm Kurt Serley with traffic.
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2: Good Friday morning. It is July 24th. With your news, I'm Clint Gage. A Paw Paw High School was recognized at the West Virginia Student Success Summit in Charleston last week as the recipient of the 2026 American College Application Campaign School of Excellence Award, an honor awarded to only one school in the state. The prestigious recognition highlights the school's outstanding commitment to supporting students throughout the college application process and expanding access to post-secondary opportunities. Congratulations! All 55 counties in West Virginia are under a state of emergency amid severe storms and flooding risks. Governor Morsi issued the declaration earlier this week. The governor says the move will help give state agencies access to resources that will assist those in need. The state of emergency can remain in effect for at least 30 days. Elliot Pritt, the West Virginia state delegate and school teacher charged with seducing a 15-year-old girl, is being held in jail. Had his teaching certificate suspended, faces calls to resign from the House of Delegates and probably won't be able to be replaced on a general election ballot. Pritt is due in federal court for a preliminary hearing at 2 p.m. on Monday. Pritt was arrested Wednesday in Oak Hill, charged with enticement of a minor, and made an initial appearance before U.S. Magistrate Judge Dwayne Tinsley. He's not yet

0: entered a plea. Well, two people were injured after a single-engine aircraft went down in Jefferson County Thursday afternoon. The crash came across the scanner just before 2:30 p.m. near Middleway. We have audio from the emergency scanner traffic.
1: He is responding now here at Shirley Road. Have EMS. Correction, have PD on scene advising two subjects in the aircraft. No information available. One male seems to be conscious.
0: Medical aviation was requested to the scene for one of the patients and was scheduled to land around 3 o'clock. A spokesman from the Jefferson County Sheriff's Office said there was no impact to traffic in the area as the plane landed in the back of a farmer's field.
1: You'll be in a field behind 494 Harry Shirley Road.
0: The spokesman confirmed one patient was airlifted to the hospital and the other transported via ambulance, but there were no updates on their conditions or on any other aspects of the crash. You can read more at PanhandleNewsNetwork.com. For the Panhandle News Network, have a wonderful weekend. I'm Clint Gage.
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3: 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Eastbound I-70 still closed before you get to Big Pool. Overturned tractor trailer loaded with ice cream. All traffic being detoured at exit 9 onto Route 40 East. That's going to be much slower than usual through Indian Springs and Clear Spring. No late issues reported through Berkeley Springs on Route 9 or 522. I'm Kurt Serley with traffic.
4: Here's your Panhandle News Network forecast. Today will be pleasant with a mix of clouds and sunshine reaching a high of 81. Tonight will be partly cloudy with a low of 62. Tomorrow is expected to be partly sunny and pleasant, making for a beautiful start to the weekend with a high of 82. With your exclusive AccuWeather forecast, I'm meteorologist Joe Lundberg on Cool 92.9.

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0: 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Bridal shops expect brides on GLP-1 drugs to lose up to 30 pounds before their big day. Some shops are now charging for extra fittings. Yeah, I probably would agree with that and would probably do the same thing.
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3: 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No late issues on I-81 either way. Between Martinsburg and Winchester, there is a vehicle fire closing the northbound lanes of 81 before Stevens City. Eastbound I-70 remains closed because

0: Because of the overturned tractor trailer before Big Pool, all traffic on I-70 coming over from Hancock is going to be detoured at exit 9 on Route 40, headed over towards Clear Spring. East out of Charlestown on 340 over towards Harper's Ferry, your lanes are open. Route 9 does okay across the Shenandoah River. It's a little busy around Berlin Turnpike and then good to Clark's Gap. I'm Kurt Serley with traffic.
1: Here's your Panhandle News Network forecast. Today will be pleasant with a mix of clouds and sunshine reaching a high of 81. Tonight will be partly cloudy with a low of 62. Tomorrow is expected to be partly sunny and pleasant, making for a beautiful start to the weekend with a high of 82. With your exclusive AccuWeather forecast, I'm meteorologist Joe Lundberg on Cool 92.9.

Morgan County's greatest hits are on Cool 92.9. NSYNC fans, well, Joey Fatone has joined the touring musical and Juliet. He is back in the role of Lance. The production features Fatone singing Backstreet Boys songs in this show. Here's Boy Meets Girl on Cool 92.9.

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1: Here's your Panhandle News Network forecast. Today will be pleasant with a mix of clouds and sunshine reaching a high of 81. Tonight will be partly cloudy with a low of 62. Tomorrow is expected to be partly sunny and pleasant, making for a beautiful start to the weekend with a high of 82. With your exclusive AccuWeather forecast, I'm meteorologist Joe Lundberg on Cool 92.9.

0: Morgan County's greatest hits are on Cool 92.9. Ryan Tattertale, songwriting magazine. Tom Cruise was blown away by I Ain't Worried for the Top Gun Maverick soundtrack. He said, I texted it to him. He called me 5 minutes after getting it. Dude, you already had this written, didn't you? I was like, no, dude, we wrote it this morning. He's like, that's impossible. I was like, no, I promise you, I was there. It's not impossible. We did it. And he freaked out. Then he says, I'm going to cut this in the picture tonight. I'll hit you tomorrow morning. So that's how we got it in Top Gun Maverick. I love it.
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Morgan County's greatest hits are on Cool 92.9. Coming up tomorrow morning, 6 to 10 a.m. Rick D's Top 40 Weekly Countdown, the 80s, as the show was originally broadcast. 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Here's Tom Petty and the Heartbreakers on Cool 92.9.

Morgan County's greatest hits are on Cool 92.9. We're kicking off a 1,000 song weekend at 4 this afternoon. 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Here's Billy Ocean.

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Morgan County's greatest hits are on Cool 92.9. I'm Logan Scott. Coming up on Sunday morning, make sure you're here for American Top 40, the 80s with Casey Kasem, as the show was originally broadcast. It comes your way 7 to 11 a.m. right here on Morgan County's greatest hits. We're Cool 92.9.

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1: Here's your Panhandle News Network forecast. This afternoon, expect skies to become more cloudy with a high temperature of 81. Tonight will bring partly cloudy conditions with a low of 64. Tomorrow is set to be partly sunny and pleasant, making for a beautiful start to the weekend with a high of 81. With your exclusive AccuWeather forecast, I'm meteorologist Joe Lundberg on Cool 92.9.

Michael McDonald's on Morgan County's Greatest Hits. We're Cool 92.9. I'm Logan Scott. I'm out the door. Thanks so much for hanging out with me on this finally Friday. I'm back in with you tomorrow, 3 o'clock on a Saturday. Hope you have a great rest of your Friday. And Daniel's in for me next on Cool 92.9. Daniel's back Monday.

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It's Cool 92.9 playing Morgan County's greatest hits. And ladies and gentlemen, it's a feel-good Friday. I know you probably don't want to be at the office right now. You probably don't want to be doing whatever you're doing right now. But you know what? I'm going to get you through it the right way. I'm Daniel Woods. I'm here till 3. It's Cool 92.9.

Daniel Woods hanging out with you. I'm getting it rolling along on your Friday, getting you through your workday the right way. 5 hours on Cool 92.9.

It's the Doobie Brothers, Cool 92.9, playing Morgan County's greatest. It's still one of the best live shows I have ever seen with the Doobie Brothers. Another person I would like to see live and in living color, Billy Joel, coming your way on Cool 92.9.

Julian Lennon on Cool 92.9, playing at Morgan County's Greatest Hits. It's Daniel Woods hanging out with you and asking you a very important question, ladies and gentlemen. That question is, are you out of your mind? Because if you are, you are the kind of person that would have a problem with this law that they're trying to pass in Congress. They want to pass a bill that would ban all phone calls on airplanes. Now, most U.S. carriers don't allow in-flight calls already, but because Wi-Fi on planes is getting better and Wi-Fi calling is getting better, it may become an issue in the future, which is why Congress is trying to get out in front of it. They actually voted in 2018 to make the FAA ban phone calls, but it was just never implemented, which doesn't really make a whole lot of sense to me, but they want to cut it off before something crazy actually happens. So if you're not a complete crazy person who feels the need to talk on the phone very loudly in a contained space with a whole bunch of people, I would imagine that you're probably on board with this. I need to stop ranting because I have a problem with people doing unnecessary things in public that make me upset and annoyed. So we're going to leave that where it is. And I just want you to know that you're probably not going to run into, you know, somebody having a business lunch over the phone on your next flight to Myrtle Beach. But just in case you do, the federal government's trying to get rid of that. And I have to say, like you, probably, I don't necessarily agree with everything that comes out of the federal government, but I can agree with this. And I can't agree with bringing you more of Morgan County's greatest

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tonight will bring partly cloudy conditions with a low of 64. Tomorrow is set to be partly sunny and pleasant, making for a beautiful start to the weekend with a high of 81. With your exclusive AccuWeather forecast, I'm meteorologist Joe Lundberg on Cool 92.9.

0: We will never surrender on Cool 92.9 because we continue to play Morgan County's greatest hits. That's what we do, ladies and gentlemen. And it is time for a look at your community calendar because we want you to know what's going on in your community, Morgan County. 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And it includes free Friday night concerts at the Ice House in Berkeley Springs tonight. Yes, tonight, 6 o'clock, doors open, music starts at 6 with Rusted Blue playing live in the Ice House at Berkeley Springs. 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And again, just a reminder, for more information, click connect on our website because WVRC Media and Cool 92.9 care about our community.
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It's Howard Jones on Cool 92.9, playing Morgan County's greatest hits. I'm Daniel Woods. This is the 11 o'clock hour on Cool 92.9, and we are doing things right. Yes, we're doing things right. Getting you through your workday exactly how you want to, and that's with Morgan County's greatest hits.

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Rolling down that carefree highway on Cool 92.9 and playing Morgan County's greatest hits. 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

Tonight will bring partly cloudy conditions with a low of 64. Tomorrow is set to be partly sunny and pleasant, making for a beautiful start to the weekend with a high of 81. With your exclusive AccuWeather forecast, I'm meteorologist Joe Lundberg on Cool 92.9.

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Folks, we told you about a free concert tonight. We've got a free concert coming up tomorrow, too. You do not want to miss what's going down with Morgan Arts Council's Saturday Concerts in the Park, 5:30 at Berkeley Springs State Park tomorrow with the Eric Bird Trio. 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

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We are playing 60 minutes non-stop of Morgan County's greatest hits right now. Right now until 1 o'clock. It's 60 minutes in a row of the music that you, yes you, talking to you, want to hear on Morgan County's greatest hits station.

Fleetwood Mac is on Cool 92.9 playing Morgan County's greatest hits. And we are playing Morgan County's greatest hits nonstop, ladies and gentlemen. Yes, 60 minutes in a row. It's called the Cool Lunch Break, and we do it every single weekday here on

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Caught up in the heat of the moment. It's cool. 92.9 playing Morgan County's greatest hits, and we are caught up in the commercial-free cool lunch break, playing 60 minutes nonstop right now. I do have a reminder for you folks. Berkeley Springs High School football is a month away. 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

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It's Cool 92.9 playing Morgan County's greatest hits and reminding you that this September, WVRC Media is welcoming the West Virginia Mountaineers to Cool 92.9 with every game, every highlight, and every unforgettable moment. 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Cool 92.9 says, let's go, Mountaineers.

I'm occasionally known to wear my sunglasses at night, much like Corey Hart. We don't need to discuss that here on Cool 92.9, though. What we do need to discuss is Miracle Treat Day with Dairy Queen coming up Thursday, July 30th. That's in 6 days. It's Miracle Treat Day with Dairy Queen, where every Blizzard treat purchased at participating locations sends $1 or more directly to WVU Medicine Golisano Children's Hospital, helping the Children's Miracle Network provide high-quality care that local kids need to thrive and grow up strong. 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

0: Tina Marie on Cool 92.9 playing Morgan County's greatest hits and playing them non-stop, 24-7, 365. And I do have some questions about the future of this country. We've talked about that here on Cool 92.9 this week as I sit in for Logan Scott, who is in for Danielle in the mornings. And I have questions about my future. I'm certainly not in the elder age bracket quite yet, but I do often wonder where I am going to spend my elder years. And there is a new survey out there that takes into consideration things like the population of residents 75 and older, hospital beds, life expectancy, availability of nurses, cost of nursing care, and a whole bunch more things to rank the best states for growing old. And surprisingly, Florida is number two. That's because number one is Hawaii. Yes, Hawaii, the best place to grow old. And I would imagine Hawaii is the best place to live most of the time, unless, you know, you're worried about paying crazy island prices, which is a thing. I know some folks that have lived in Hawaii for quite some time, and it is not necessarily an easy place to afford things. But Hawaii is number one. The top five rounded out by Florida, New Jersey, Massachusetts, and New York. As far as the four-state region here goes, Virginia is number six. The bottom five, Mississippi is number 50, the worst state for aging in this here union. The bottom five also includes Oklahoma, New Mexico, Georgia, and Michigan. So if you're cracking that elder age bracket, well, maybe move to Hawaii and maybe don't move to Mississippi. Or you could just stay here in Morgan County and keep listening to the best music ever put to any kind of tape right here on Cool 92.9.
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5: weather. Here's your Panhandle News Network forecast. This afternoon, expect cloud cover to build up with temperatures reaching a high of 81. Tonight will bring partly cloudy skies with a low of 62. Tomorrow is set to be partly sunny, marking a lovely beginning to the weekend with temperatures once again reaching a high of 81. With your exclusive AccuWeather forecast, I'm meteorologist Joe Lundberg on Cool 92.9.

0: That's Blondie on Cool 92.9 playing Morgan County's greatest hits. 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

It's Sting on Cool 92.9, playing Morgan County's greatest hits, opening up my final hour with you lovely people, probably for a little while here on Cool 92.9. It's been a heck of a fun week, sitting in for Logan Scott, who's sitting in for Danielle. Danielle's back on Hometown Mornings next week, which means Logan is back here on your middays. But don't you worry, because I will pop up eventually. I have a habit of doing that around these parts. So, yeah, I'll be back around. But let's make this last hour worth it, right? I feel like the first 4 days have been worth it. Let's make this last hour really worth it. We're going to play some of my favorites, play some of your favorites, and we're going to have a good time on Cool 92.9.

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playing Morgan County's greatest hits on Cool 92.9. And we're doing it all the time. I'm here until 3 o'clock. Parker Stone's coming up after that. So we're going to get some of my favorites out of the way in the meantime.

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It's Elton John on Cool 92.9, playing Morgan County's greatest hits. And I got to remind you folks again, it's year number 6 of Berkeley Springs High School football on Cool 92.9, your exclusive home for the Tribe. 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

0: Bonnie Raitt on Cool 92.9 playing Morgan County's greatest hits. And ladies and gentlemen, we have, as always, an opportunity for you to do some good. 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

0: 92.9, playing Morgan County's greatest hits and wrapping things up on your Friday edition of this cool 92.9 midday show. Parker Stone's coming up next. He's got you from 3 until 7. And folks, it is the end of the line for me, at least for now. You never know when old Daniel Woods is going to pop up here on Cool 92.9. But don't you worry, Logan Scott is back 10 to 3 next week because Danielle is back in the mornings on Hometown Mornings. And I know you're going to love having her back in the saddle. So do not worry. There's more of Morgan County's greatest hits on the way. But until I talk to you next time, that's Friday. I've been Daniel Woods, and I am out of here.
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Morgan County's greatest hits. You're listening to Cool 92.9. What's going on? Parker Stone hanging out with you until 7 this evening, getting you out of work and into the weekend. Let's go back to 1986. It's Tina Turner right here on Cool 92.9.

Morgan County's greatest hits. This is Cool 92.9, your proud home once again for Berkeley Springs High School football this season. Kicks off August 28th when the Indians welcome in Kaiser to Morgan Field. 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

0: The Bee Gees right here on Cool 92.9. High electricity bills aren't always caused by blasting the AC through the heat wave. In many homes, a surprising amount of energy is quietly being used by devices that stay on around the clock. These include things like streaming boxes, cable boxes, DVRs, gaming consoles, and even some TVs. They can continue to use electricity long after you've powered off the screen. The recommendation, unplug them while you're away or use a smart power strip to cut down on unnecessary usage. Phone chargers seem harmless, but they still can draw small amounts of power when left plugged in without a device being charged with it. Just make it a habit of unplugging the charger, too, when you unplug your phone. The old refrigerators, those use a lot of energy at this point. They're battling hot temperatures in garages or sheds. Upgrading to a newer energy-efficient model is the way to go. Desktops, computers, monitors, printers, and other home office gear often keep sipping electricity even when you're done for the day. And smart speakers, security cameras, routers, boosters, thermostats, and other connected gadgets never really clock out. Individually, they don't use much electricity, but together, they can create enough of a dent to have you notice your electricity bill. More to come. It's Cool 92.9.
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1: Weather. Here's your Panhandle News Network forecast. Tonight, expect partly cloudy skies with a low of 62. Tomorrow will bring partly sunny conditions, marking a beautiful start to the weekend with a high of 81. Tomorrow night, anticipate mostly cloudy skies with patchy late-night fog that may reduce visibility and a low of 62. With your exclusive AccuWeather forecast, I'm meteorologist Jason Caterina on Cool 92.9.

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0: Morgan County's greatest hits. You're listening to Cool 92.9. It is time once again for another community update brought to you by Clark's Home Furnishing Service that you just don't get from the big guys. Happening tomorrow, it is the Ride for the Firefighters Poker Run. It starts at Hedgesville Fire Department with registration at 10 a.m. The ride kicks off and will have stops in South Morgan Fire Department, Berkeley Springs Fire Department, Great Cacapon Fire Department, and finally the Pawpaw Fire Department. That registration starts at 10 and the ride will start at noon. All proceeds go to benefit the fire departments throughout Morgan County. For more information on this event and other events going on throughout our listening area, hit the Connect drop down at our website, 929WXDC.com, because WVRC Media and Cool 92.9 care about community.
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2: 27th Judicial Circuit Chief Judge Catherine Delaghetti this week announced applications are being accepted through August 14th for an upcoming opening in the Office of Magistrate in Berkeley County. The position is open due to the retirement of Magistrate Bill Norris, effective September 4th. The Chief Judge of a Judicial Circuit is empowered to fill an open magistrate position when vacancies occur. To qualify for the office, an individual must be a resident of Berkeley County, at least 21 years old, have a high school diploma or equivalent, and cannot have a conviction for any felony or crime of moral turpitude. You can read more at PanhandleNewsNetwork.com. We're learning more about a plane that crashed Thursday afternoon in the Kearneysville area of Middleway, injuring two people. A spokesperson for the FAA says preliminary information indicates that the aircraft is a 1970 Grumman fixed-wing single-engine airplane. The plane was registered out of the state of Washington, and the initial report from the FAA indicates the plane lost power and suffered significant damage. Here's a portion of what the Jefferson County scanner sounded like around the time of the crash.
3: Is responding now here, Shirley Road, have EMS. Correction, have PD on scene advising two subjects in the aircraft. No information available. One male seems to be conscious. Now advising that both appear to be conscious and breathing. That's from a few BNS fields behind Harry Shirley Road. If you just keep going past the field, you'll see police there on the right-hand side.
2: Medical aviation was requested to the scene for one of the patients, and that happened around 3 o'clock yesterday afternoon. There's an opportunity to donate directly to flood relief efforts for those affected in the north central part of West Virginia. You can find a link to donate at WVMetroNews.com. Huntington Bank has offered to match donations up to $25,000. Again, the link can be found at WVMetroNews.com. With a check for your local headlines, I'm Luke Wiggs.
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You're listening to Cool 92.9. As a reminder, if you see news going on throughout our listening area, please let us know. Text the word news, that is N-E-W-S, to the number 35651 to submit a tip to our news team today. Here's the Greg Kine Band.

Morgan County's greatest hits. This is Cool 92.9. This is certainly an interesting story to tell people at parties. Jason Bateman revealed that he's only been arrested once in his life, but at least he made it fashionable. It happened in Monaco because he was drunk and disorderly while wearing a, quote, nice little leopard outfit with a pocket full of casino chips. Jason blames being a little banged up on some cheap champagne as the reason. He shared the stories on an episode of his Smartless podcast, but he didn't say when it happened. Jason has been California sober for over two decades. That means no alcohol or hard drugs.

Morgan County's greatest hits. You've got it on Cool 92.9. You can keep us on at work. 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

0: Morgan County's greatest hits. This is Cool 92.9. A post has gotten some steam online that basically says that every 3 years or so, a new water bottle brand comes out, and specifically women go crazy over it. So much that it even becomes a part of their personality. In case you want to know the history, the brief timeline includes Nalgene from the 1970s to the 2000s. Camelback Eddie was the big trend from 2010 to 2016. Swell from 2016 to 2019. Hydro Flask from 2019 to 2021. Mixed into the early part of the 2020s was the Yeti Rambler and the Simple Modern. The Stanley Cup has reigned supreme over a four-year period of 2022 to 2024. And the new one that's breaking in is Uwala. How many of these trendy bottles have you owned throughout your lifetime? And which one of those was your favorite if you owned a number of them? Let me know over on our text line, 304-867-2001.
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2: Starting in Winchester on northbound 81, heavy backups on the approach to Route 50 in College Park. Once you get around all of that, the ride to the north into West Virginia looks good, but you can expect to slow down again on northbound 81, starting around West King Street. These off and on delays continue past Tavern Road. By the time you get to Route 9, you are back into the clear, and no other issues on northbound 81 heading out of West Virginia. But in Maryland, a slight delay on the northbound side, north of Route 11 and halfway. 11 good coming out of Hagerstown through Martinsburg into Virginia. I'm Ken Berger with traffic.
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3: Here's your Panhandle News Network forecast. Tonight, expect partly cloudy skies with a low of 62. Tomorrow will bring partly sunny conditions, marking a beautiful start to the weekend with a high of 81. Tomorrow night, anticipate mostly cloudy skies with patchy late-night fog that may reduce visibility and a low of 62. With your exclusive AccuWeather forecast, I'm meteorologist Jason Caterina on Cool 92.9.

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3: This has got to be the saddest day of my life. I called you here today for a bit of bad news. I won't be able to see you anymore because of my obligations and the ties that you have. We've been meeting here every day. And since this is our last day together, I want to hold you just one more time. When you turn and walk away, don't look back. I want to remember you just like this. Let's just kiss and say goodbye.

0: Morgan County's greatest hits. This is Cool 92.9. McDonald's is adding two new and fancy breakfast sandwiches nationwide. The new honey brown butter bacon egg and cheese biscuit and honey brown butter chicken biscuit are available right now at select locations and across the country. They feature a limited time honey brown butter sauce that combines sweet honey with the rich, nutty flavor of brown butter, which can be added to other breakfast sandwiches for an extra charge. Early reviews online have been largely positive on the new sandwiches. McDonald's is also expanding the new flavor to lunch with a Caesar sauce that will be available on the Caesar Snack Wrap and Bacon Caesar McCrispy. More to come. It's Cool 92.9.
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2: 27th Judicial Circuit Chief Judge Catherine Deligetti this week announced applications are being accepted through August 14th for an upcoming opening in the Office of Magistrate in Berkeley County. The position is open due to the retirement of Magistrate Bill Norris, effective September 4th. The Chief Judge of a Judicial Circuit is empowered to fill an open magistrate position when vacancies occur. To qualify for the office, an individual must be a resident of Berkeley County, at least 21 years old, have a high school diploma or equivalent, and can't

0: cannot have a conviction for any felony or crime of moral turpitude. You can read more at PanhandleNewsNetwork.com. We're learning more about a plane that crashed Thursday afternoon in the Carneysville area of Middleway, injuring two people. A spokesperson for the FAA says preliminary information indicates that the aircraft is a 1970 Grumman fixed-wing single-engine airplane. The plane was registered out of the state of Washington, and the initial report from the FAA indicates the plane lost power and suffered significant damage. Here's a portion of what the Jefferson County scanner sounded like around the time of the crash.
1: Is responding now here, Shirley Road, have EMS. Correction, have PD on scene advising two subjects in the aircraft. No information available. One male seems to be conscious. Now advising that both appear to be conscious and breathing. That's from a few BNS field behind Harry Shirley Road. If you just keep going past the field, you'll see police there on the right-hand side.
0: Medical aviation was requested to the scene for one of the patients, and that happened around 3 o'clock yesterday afternoon. There's an opportunity to donate directly to flood relief efforts for those affected in the north central part of West Virginia. You can find a link to donate at WVMetroNews.com. Huntington Bank has offered to match donations up to $25,000. Again, the link can be found at WVMetroNews.com. 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

0: 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You're listening to Cool 92.9. It is time once again for celebrity birthdays on this 24th day of July. And if you are celebrating one today, a big happy birthday to you from all of us here at Cool 92.9. Celebrating today from Matilda, Mara Wilson is 39 today. Elizabeth Moss is 44 from The Handmaid's Tale and Mad Men. Summer Glau is 45 today from Terminator, The Sarah Connor Chronicles. Also celebrating a birthday today is Rose Byrne. She's 47, has roles in Insidious and Bridesmaids. Also celebrating today is Linda Carter from Wonder Woman and Sky High. She's 75 today. Michael Richards, you know him as Kramer from Seinfeld. He's 77 today. From Airplane, Robert Hayes is 79 today. Turning 84 from roles in The Princess Bride and Fright Night, Chris Sarandon is 84. And Dan Hedaya from Cheers and The Usual Suspects is 86 today. In the world of music, country music singer Pam Tillis is 69 today. Also, Broadway singer Kristen Chenoweth is 58 today. The Wanted singer Jay McGinnis is 36. Country music singer Jared Neiman is 47. And J-Lo is celebrating a birthday today. Jennifer Lopez is 57 today. Other notable figures celebrating today, former Major League Baseball player Barry Bonds is 62 today. From Good Will Hunting, Gus Van Sant is 74. Wonder Woman director Patty Jenkins is 55 today. And wildlife conservationist and TV personality Bindi Irwin is 28. More to come. 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
2: 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The crash on 81 in Winchester near College Park has been cleared. All lanes are open and the backups are easing. And once you get through that activity, the ride

0: out of Virginia into West Virginia is doing fine, with all the backups on northbound 81 north of West King Street in Martinsburg all gone. And then in Hagerstown, as you continue north, all those backups are gone north of I-70. The southbound side of 81 south of Hagerstown through Martinsburg all the way to the south is running fine. I'm Ken Berger with traffic.
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4: Here's your Panhandle News Network forecast. Tonight, expect partly cloudy skies with a low of 62. Tomorrow will bring partly sunny conditions, marking a beautiful start to the weekend with a high of 81. Tomorrow night, anticipate mostly cloudy skies with patchy late-night fog that may reduce visibility and a low of 62. With your exclusive AccuWeather forecast, I'm meteorologist Jason Caterina on Cool 92.9.

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2: 27th Judicial Circuit Chief Judge Catherine Delaghetti this week announced applications are being accepted through August 14th for an upcoming opening in the Office of Magistrate in Berkeley County. The position is open due to the retirement of Magistrate Bill Norris, effective September 4th. The chief judge of a judicial circuit is empowered to fill an open magistrate position when vacancies occur. To qualify for the office, an individual must be a resident of Berkeley County, at least 21 years old, have a high school diploma or equivalent, and cannot have a conviction for any felony or crime of moral turpitude. You can read more at PanhandleNewsNetwork.com. We're learning more about a plane that crashed Thursday afternoon in the Carneysville area of Middleway, injuring two people. A spokesperson for the FAA says preliminary information indicates that the aircraft is a 1970 Grumman fixed-wing single-engine airplane. The plane was registered out of the state of Washington, and the initial report from the FAA indicates the plane lost power and suffered significant damage. Here's a portion of what the Jefferson County scanner sounded like around the time of the crash.
3: Is responding now here at Shirley Road. Have EMS. Correction. Have PD on scene advising two subjects in the aircraft. No information available. One male seems to be conscious. Now advising that both appear to be conscious and breathing. That's from if you'll be in a field behind Harry Shirley Road. If you just keep going past the field, you'll see police there on the right-hand side.
2: Medical aviation was requested to the scene for one of the patients, and that happened around 3 o'clock yesterday afternoon. There's an opportunity to donate directly to flood relief efforts for those affected in the north central part of West Virginia. You can find a link to donate at WVMetroNews.com. Huntington Bank has offered to match donations up to $25,000. Again, the link can be found at WVMetroNews.com. 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

Brian Adams right here on Cool 92.9. 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Going on now through this Sunday, the Mac Ice House in Berkeley Springs is having their gallery.

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beginning at 6. Danielle will be back with you on Monday. Danielle took some vacation time, and she'll tell you all about her trip to Texas, of all places. That's where Danielle is right now. Here's U2. 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

And you will not believe this, but we are just 5 weeks away from today from our first broadcast of Berkeley Springs High School football here on Cool 92.9. We're excited to have the Indians back for a sixth consecutive season. Nathan and Mike are back to bring you all the action from Morgan Field and on the road for every game this season of Indians football. 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

0: Morgan County's greatest hits. 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It is time once again for our daily trip into the DeLorean and what happened in cool history on today's date. We will start today off in 1969 as Apollo 11 astronauts, two of which became the first men to set foot on the moon, splashed down in the Pacific safely on today's date in 1969. Also on today's date in 1974, the Supreme Court unanimously ruled that President Richard Nixon had to turn over subpoenaed White House tape recordings to the Watergate special prosecutor. Also on today's date, in 1986, a federal jury in San Francisco convicted former Navy radio man Jerry Whitworth of espionage. He was sentenced to 365 years in prison for his role in a Soviet spy ring. Also on today's date in history, Lance Armstrong would retire after winning a record 7th Tour de France. And though all those would be stripped in 2012 after doping came out from Armstrong during that time, President Barack Obama began a historic 2-day visit to Kenya on today's date in 2015. In 2017, President Donald Trump railed against his enemies and promoted his political agenda in a speech to the National Boy Scouts gathering in West Virginia. And also on today's date, Donald Trump's son-in-law, Jared Kushner, released a statement saying he did not collude with Russia after meeting with Senate investigators. More to come. 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
4: Here's your Panhandle News Network forecast. Tonight, expect partly cloudy skies with a low of 62. Tomorrow will bring partly sunny conditions, marking a beautiful start to the weekend with a high of 81. Tomorrow night, anticipate mostly cloudy skies with patchy late-night fog that may reduce visibility and a low of 62. With your exclusive AccuWeather forecast, I'm meteorologist Jason Caterina on Cool 92.9.

Morgan Cuddy's greatest hits. You're on Cool 92.9. I'm Parker Stone. A big thank you, as always, for spending the tail end of your workday in your ride home right here on Cool 92.9. More great music is coming up throughout your weekend. I hope you enjoy this weekend. Should be a pleasant one, I think. Supposed to be low 80s for the most part. Nice, not to sweat your socks off hot, but it's not too cool either. I hope you enjoy this weekend. I'm back with you on Monday. More to come. This is Cool 92.9.

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0: 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Didn't we just get it last year?
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